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6: Big low pressure system developing in the Midwestern states, and that'll be moving our way. So we've got some rain coming up over part of our weekend. Some clouds for the overnight hours. We're in the low 60s. Looks like a mix of sun and clouds on Saturday, low 80s on the high, and a little bit windy. Our storm system comes in Saturday night, scattered showers and few thunderstorms, mid-60s. Wet weather coming up on Sunday. Showers all day. We're in the upper 70s. I'm meteorologist Steve Hamilton from the Cole Chevy Body Shop Weather Center.
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0: 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We'll be back with more of anything right after this short break.
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6: Weather. Big low pressure system developing in the Midwestern states, and that'll be moving our way. So got some rain coming up over part of our weekend. Some clouds for the overnight hours. We're in the low 60s. Looks like a mix of sun and clouds on Saturday, low 80s on the high, and a little bit windy. Our storm system comes in Saturday night, scattered showers and few thunderstorms, mid-60s. Wet weather coming up on Sunday. Showers all day, we're in the upper 70s. I'm meteorologist Steve Hamilton from the Cole Chevy Body Shop Weather Center.
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3: Weather. Big low-pressure system developing in the Midwestern states, and that'll be moving our way. So got some rain coming up over part of our weekend. Some clouds for the overnight hours.

0: were in the low 60s. Looks like a mix of sun and clouds on Saturday, low 80s on the high, and a little bit windy. Our storm system comes in Saturday night, scattered showers and few thunderstorms, mid-60s. Wet weather coming up on Sunday. Showers all day, we're in the upper 70s. I'm meteorologist Steve Hamilton from the Cole Chevy Body Shop Weather Center.
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0: 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We just have to find where we put it. 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
3: Weather. Big low pressure system developing in the Midwestern states, and that'll be moving our way. So got some rain coming up over part of our weekend. Some clouds for the overnight hours. We're in the low 60s. Looks like a mix of sun and clouds on Saturday. Low 80s on the high and a little bit windy. Our storm system comes in Saturday night. Scattered showers and few thunderstorms. Mid 60s. Wet weather coming up on Sunday. Showers all day. We're in the upper 70s. I mean, meteorologist Steve Hamilton from the Cole Chevy Body Shop Weather Center.
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0: 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In and around there. We play anything.
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4: Weather. Big low pressure system developing in the Midwestern states, and that'll be moving our way. So got some rain coming up over part of our weekend. Some clouds for the overnight hours. We're in the low 60s. Looks like a mix of sun and clouds on Saturday, low 80s on the high, and a little bit windy. Our storm system comes in Saturday night, scattered showers and few thunderstorms, mid-60s. Wet weather coming up on Sunday. Showers all day, we're in the upper 70s. I'm meteorologist Steve Hamilton from the Cole Chevy Body Shop Weather Center.
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As a token of our gratitude, we spritz this next song with a nice lavender scent. Oh, that's delightful. We play anything on Mix.

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2: Weather. Big low pressure system developing in the Midwestern states, and that'll be moving our way. So got some rain coming up over part of our weekend. Some clouds for the overnight hours. We're in the low 60s. Looks like a mix of sun and clouds on Saturday, low 80s on the high, and a little bit windy. Our storm system comes in Saturday night, scattered showers and few thunderstorms, mid-60s. Wet weather coming up on Sunday. Showers all day, we're in the upper 70s. I'm meteorologist Steve Hamilton from the Cole Chevy Body Shop Weather Center.
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3: Weather. Big low pressure system developing in the Midwestern states, and that'll be moving our way. So got some rain coming up over part of our weekend. Some clouds for the overnight hours. We're in the low 60s. Looks like a mix of sun and clouds on Saturday, low 80s on the high, and a little bit windy. Our storm system comes in Saturday night, scattered showers and few thunderstorms, mid-60s. Wet weather coming up on Sunday. Showers all day, we're in the upper 70s. I'm meteorologist Steve Hamilton from the Cole Chevy Body Shop Weather Center.
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0: for a short break. That means another big bunch of songs in a row are next on Vix.
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3: Weather. Big low pressure system developing in the Midwestern states, and that'll be moving our way. So we've got some rain coming up over part of our weekend. Some clouds for the overnight hours. We're in the low 60s. Looks like a mix of sun and clouds on Saturday, low 80s on the high, and a little bit windy. Our storm system comes in Saturday night, scattered showers and few thunderstorms, mid-60s. Wet weather coming up on Sunday. Showers all day. We're in the upper 70s. I'm meteorologist Steve Hamilton from the Cole Chevy Body Shop Weather Center.
0: Oh, you're waiting on us to push the music button? Sorry about that. Just let me hit that right now. Mix plays anything.

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2: Weather. Big low pressure system developing in the Midwestern states, and that'll be moving our way. So got some rain coming up over part of our weekend. Some clouds for the overnight hours. We're in the low 60s. Looks like a mix of sun and clouds on Saturday, low 80s on the high, and a little bit windy. Our storm system comes in Saturday night, scattered showers and few thunderstorms, mid-60s. Wet weather coming up on Sunday. Showers all day, we're in the upper 70s. I'm meteorologist Steve Hamilton from the Cole Chevy Body Shop Weather Center.
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4: Weather. Big low pressure system developing in the Midwestern states, and that'll be moving our way. So got some rain coming up over part of our weekend. Some clouds for the overnight hours. We're in the low 60s. Looks like a mix of sun and clouds on Saturday, low 80s on the high, and a little bit windy. Our storm system comes in Saturday night, scattered showers and few thunderstorms, mid-60s. Wet weather coming up on Sunday. Showers all day. We're in the upper 70s. I'm meteorologist Steve Hamilton from the Cole Chevy Body Shop Weather Center.
5: 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Commercials are gone? All right. 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
6: Weather. Partly sunny skies will take us into our weekend, allowing for daytime highs into the lower 80s throughout the two Virginias. But as the day plays out, more clouds are expected into the afternoon as an area of low pressure returns to the region. Winds light and variable at times out of the south. We'll stay mostly cloudy overnight tonight. Chance of showers, thunderstorms as that area of low pressure continues to settle in. And overnight lows expected into the mid-60s. I'm meteorologist Jason Laird from the Cole Chevy Body Shop Weather Center.
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listening to one killer song after another on Mix. And if you change the station, we'll talk about you while you're gone. Nothing bad, though. Maybe. Mix plays anything.

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That is, until at least we win Powerball. Then you're on your own.

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7: Partly sunny skies will take us into our weekend, allowing for daytime highs into the lower 80s throughout the two Virginias. But as the day plays out, more clouds are expected into the afternoon as an area of low pressure returns to the region. Winds light and variable at times out of the south. We'll stay mostly cloudy overnight tonight. Chance of showers, thunderstorms as that area of low pressure continues to settle in. And overnight lows expected into the mid-60s. I'm meteorologist Jason Laird from the Cole Chevy Body Shop Weather Center.
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8: Weather. Partly sunny skies will take us into our weekend, allowing for daytime highs into the lower 80s throughout the two Virginias. But as the day plays out, more clouds are expected into the afternoon as an area of low pressure returns to the region. Winds light and variable at times out of the south. We'll stay mostly cloudy overnight.

0: Tonight, chance of showers, thunderstorms as that area of low pressure continues to settle in. And overnight lows expected into the mid-60s. I'm meteorologist Jason Laird from the Cole Chevy Body Shop Weather Center.
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5: Weather. Partly sunny skies will take us into our weekend, allowing for daytime highs into the lower 80s throughout the two Virginias. But as the day plays out,

0: More clouds are expected into the afternoon as an area of low pressure returns to the region. Winds light and variable at times out of the south. We'll stay mostly cloudy overnight tonight. Chance of showers, thunderstorms as that area of low pressure continues to settle in. And overnight lows expected into the mid-60s. I'm meteorologist Jason Laird from the Cole Chevy Body Shop Weather Center.
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6: Weather. The partly sunny sky is giving way to more cloud cover later this afternoon as an area of low pressure tracks into the region. We're still expecting daytime highs throughout the two Virginias this afternoon into the lower 80s. Winds light and variable out of the south. Overnight tonight, cloudy skies blanketing the area. Some showers, thunderstorms expected as that weather system continues to settle in. Mid-60s for overnight lows. Breezy out of the southeast. Gusts at about 25 miles an hour. I'm meteorologist Jason Laird from the Cole Chevy Body Shop Weather Center.
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4: Weather. The partly sunny sky is giving way to more cloud cover later this afternoon as an area of low pressure tracks into the region. We're still expecting daytime highs throughout the two Virginias this afternoon into the lower 80s. Winds light and variable out of the south. Overnight tonight, cloudy skies blanketing the area. Some showers, thunderstorms expected as that weather system continues to settle in. Mid-60s for overnight lows. Breezy out of the southeast, gusts at about 25 miles an hour. I'm meteorologist Jason Laird from the Cole Chevy Body Shop Weather Center.
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5: Weather. The partly sunny sky is giving way to more cloud cover later this afternoon as an area of low pressure tracks into the region. We're still expecting daytime highs throughout the two Virginias this afternoon into the lower 80s. Winds light and variable out of the south. Overnight tonight, cloudy skies blanketing the area. Some showers, thunderstorms expected as that weather system continues to settle in. Mid-60s for overnight lows. Breezy out of the southeast, gusts at about 25 miles an hour. I'm meteorologist Jason Laird from the Cole Chevy Body Shop Weather Center.
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6. 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Has it only been 15 minutes since the last screw-up? Mix plays anything.

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7: Weather.
8: More clouds continue to build throughout the region as an area of low pressure tracks into the area. Going to be looking at afternoon highs in the lower 80s throughout the two Virginias, and winds light and variable out of the south. Those cloudy skies continue to blanket the area overnight tonight. Some showers, thunderstorms expected, then just showers after midnight. Overnight lows down to the mid-60s. More wind out of the southeast, breezy at about 25 miles an hour. We'll hang on to the chance of showers, thunderstorms into Sunday and mid-70s. I'm meteorologist Jason Laird from the Cole Chevy Body Shop Weather Center.
9: Do you hear that? 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Oh, it is! 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

0: The following messages have all been approved by this station. Mostly because they paid us money to do it. 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
5: Weather. More clouds continue to build throughout the region as an area of low pressure tracks into the area. Going to be looking at afternoon highs in the lower 80s throughout the two Virginias, and winds light and variable out of the south. Those cloudy skies continue to blanket the area overnight tonight. Some showers, thunderstorms.

0: winds expected, then just showers after midnight. Overnight lows down to the mid-60s, more wind out of the southeast, breezy at about 25 miles an hour. We'll hang on to the chance of showers, thunderstorms into Sunday in mid-70s. I'm meteorologist Jason Laird from the Cole Chevy Body Shop Weather Center.
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6: More clouds continue to build throughout the region as an area of low pressure tracks into the area. Going to be looking at afternoon highs in the lower 80s throughout the two Virginias, and winds light and variable out of the south. Those cloudy skies continue to blanket the area overnight tonight. Some showers, thunderstorms expected, then just showers after midnight. Overnight lows down to the mid-60s. More wind out of the southeast, breezy at about 25 miles an hour. We'll hang on to the chance of showers, thunderstorms into Sunday in mid-70s. I'm meteorologist Jason Laird from the Cole Chevy Body Shop Weather Center.
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4: Weather. More clouds continue to build throughout the region as an area of low pressure tracks into the area. Going to be looking at afternoon highs in the lower 80s throughout the two Virginias, and winds light and variable out of the south. Those cloudy skies continue to blanket the area overnight tonight. Some showers, thunderstorms expected, then just showers after midnight. Overnight lows down to the mid

You might want to stand back a bit. We have no idea how long this bunch of songs in a row is going to be once we get some air in it. So just stand back. Stand back, everybody. Stand back until it blows. Mix plays anything.

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Or just a bunch of random songs thrown together. You be the judge. Mix plays anything. Peace out.

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2: Weather. Mostly cloudy skies throughout the two Virginias overnight. Tonight, some showers and thunderstorms, and then just a couple of stray showers after midnight with overnight lows eventually down to the mid-60s. Breezy out of the southeast, occasional wind gusts at about 25 miles an hour. Into Sunday, we're going to stay a bit cloudy. Some showers expected, maybe a thunderstorm or two into the afternoon as well. Daytime highs on the cooler side following that weather maker, only looking at the mid-70s. Some lingering storms Sunday night. I'm meteorologist Jason Laird from the Cole Chevy Body Shop Weather Center.
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0: 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We'll be back with more of anything right after this short break.
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3: 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If you happened to be up at midnight that night, if you even saw it, many a media mogul turned it down for a couple hundred thousand dollars. Like, you know what? This thing's never going to work. It's MTV's birthday this weekend on Retro Pop Reunion. This is Joe Cortez. The early years, the most played videos coming up, the history of the channel, and the number one song, ironically, came from a TV star the day it debuted. That was Rick Springfield's Jessica's Girl, August 1st of 81. J.

0: 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Your destination?
1: You know the video, the guy's reading the comic book and she reaches out and drags him in?
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2: The band's name's Aha. The song's Take On Me?
1: Yeah. Can you play those two?
2: Sure.
1: All right. Thanks.

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0: Happy birthday, MTV Baby, this weekend, August 1st of 81 on Retro Pop Reunion. 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

0: We have an earworm we need to figure out. That's when a song is stuck in your head.
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0: I do. It's called Tom's Diner. And you do that pretty good.

0: Do you have a birthday this weekend? Do you know somebody whose birthday is this weekend? The birthday of MTV, August 1st of 81, and the most played video in the history of the channel, Peter Gabriel's Sledgehammer. This is Joe Cortez. Scrolling this weekend, Retro Pop Reunion on Instagram will make your brain work without looking it up. One of the top videos for MTV 1990 is next.
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10: Weather.
11: Mostly cloudy skies throughout the two Virginias overnight. Tonight, some showers and thunderstorms, and then just a couple of stray showers after midnight with overnight lows eventually down to the mid-60s. Breezy out of the southeast, occasional wind gusts at about 25 miles an hour. Into Sunday, we're going to stay a bit cloudy. Some showers expected, maybe a thunderstorm or two into the afternoon as well. Daytime highs on the cooler side following that weather maker, only looking at the mid-70s. Some lingering storms Sunday night. I'm meteorologist Jason Laird from the Cole Chevy Body Shop Weather Center.
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0: You know what that is? It's Whitesnake, Here I Go Again.
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